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Milky, just the way you are. Capping a 30-minute nonstop, all in the mix. 2K Thursday. And I'm John. Till 10.

0: 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And I'll be back with Lainey and a whole lot more. 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
0: 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Saying what up and shout out to Zigvi, Ziwin, or Zywin, or Zwin, and Patchy, and all the boys and the girls of Beat Heat. Good morning to you guys. 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
1: Good morning, exactly 9 o'clock right now, top of the hour news. Pag-asa says the southwest monsoon, or habagat, continues to bring rains across parts of the country. Palawan and Occidental Mindoro may experience moderate to heavy rains with possible flash floods and landslides. Meanwhile, Tropical Depression Henry remains outside the Philippine area of responsibility. In entertainment news, pop girl or P-pop girl group Beanie has postponed the European leg of its Signals World Tour, with the group assuring fans that new dates will be announced soon. And still in entertainment, P-pop girl group Kaya is giving fans a fresh love anthem with the release of its newest single, Hulog. That's a super quick top of the hour news from the Eagle FM News News Desk. I'm John Lemon and you're on Eagle FM 95.5 for the love of music. Our fourth and final hour coming up.
0: 2K Thursday, where the hits never stop. 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I see you calling.
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I'm John Lemon. Till 10 o'clock, 10 o'clock. Dear Peachy. 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

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Lady Gaga and A Million Reasons, 9:57. 3 to go before 10 o'clock. And on the line for John Lemon, hang on tight. Dear Peachy's coming up next for more of 2K Thursday. At least first hour of her show, then come 11 o'clock, K-Pop Reloaded. This has been John Lemon. Talk to you guys tomorrow for Rock Rock on Friday. Leave you with Louis Capaldi and someone you loved. Eagle FM 95.5. God bless. Ta-ta. I'm good.

0: No matter the decade, no matter the vibe, it's all here from the electrifying anthems of the 80s to the unforgettable hits of the 90s. Your favorite hits of the 2000s. 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Any generation, we got you. Lahat ng gusto mo, andito na. 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I see you calling.
1: I didn't wanna leave you like. Put a record on. I wanna dance with my baby.

All right, usual opener on a Thursday, music of Madonna. That's music. All right, 5 minutes after 10, saying good morning and welcome to my share of 2K Thursday, at least for an hour.

All right, starting off with the music of Jessie J featuring Ariana Grande and Nicki Minaj. That's Bang Bang. And yes, this is Peachy for 2K Thursday, at least for an hour. Because at 11 o'clock, of course, we'll have K-Pop Reloaded.

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All right. Yes. Yeah, got me there. Okay, that's DJ Joms, and right before that, DJ Mogo. I 25 minutes after 10. I can't.

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2: All right, it's now 10:46. Yes, 2K Thursday with Peachy until 11, and come 11 o'clock, of course, K-pop Reloaded. Let's go to our FB fan page first, saying good morning and happy 2K Thursday to Ricardo de Guzman. Also to Maria Lorena Cerdeña Malonzo. Good morning. Happy Thursday to my dear cousin Nene. Yes, good morning, cousin. And also saying hello to Andre Cruz. Yes, thank you very much. And yeah, happy Thursday to Christy and Albert Merced of QC with love. Also to Remy Herbacho of San Jose del Monte, Bulacan.

from 413 Basketball Clinic, Marikina City. Happy ang Thursday dahil kasama namin kayo at sa napakagandang tugtugin today. Nasa San Mateo para po sa birthday celebration. Kulit Asyong. Asyong. Nakikinig kasama ang Iranis family. Thank you so much, ma'am. Happy 2K Thursday. Have a wonderful Thursday. I love and miss you. Aaliyah. Thank you, Aaliyah. Yeah, have a wonderful Thursday too. Love and miss you too. And yeah, from Kingsway family, magandang umaga, Peachy. Happy 2K Thursday sa aming lahat at maraming salamat sa walang sawang pagbasa mo sa mga messages namin. Lahat ay napapasaya mo sa iyong pagbati. Lagi kaming excited na mga regular listeners mo dito sa Ala e Cucina. Ang Mercury Bambang at Diamond J7 Store, hindi kami magsasawang sumuporta sa iyo. God bless you, Peachy, from Maring Bechay and Maring Auring. Thank you very much po. And saying hello also to Louis Bongi de la Cruz. Yes, happy Thursday to you. And yeah, Nestor Lugtu, shout out as usual. Kina brothers Mark Villafuerte, Felix Gimba, Abel Ibi, Fair Paz, Fernando Fuentes, and Oz Dimain of Guadalupe, Makati District. And from Doreen Dally Scott, Kids Day Thursday for my kids and their friends. They have their own speakers outside while playing. Oh, thank you. We are having so much fun enjoying and listening to your songs. I love you, Arlene Scott. Oh, thank you very much, Arlene. Love you too. And of course, the Scott family there in Subic. And saying hello to Miguel Franco Ramirez. Also to my good friend Juliet Manyalak Sewaki. Good day. It's a cloudy Thursday morning here in Japan. Happy 2K Thursday. Happy K-pop reloaded. Just enjoying the music. And thanks a lot. Love you, moi. Yeah, love you too, Juliet. Hi to Rebecca Barba. Yeah, K-pop morning. And also saying hello to Juan Miguel Gamocha. Hi there, Jawboy. Lita Mapalad Baldenaro is also with us, as always. Yes, listening from Valenzuela City. Have a great day too, Lita. Good day to Byron Bay. Also to Myra Manalo. Thank you for always being there. R. Christian Roda of Noveleta Cavite, happy 2K Thursday, K-pop reloaded Thursday morning to everyone. Okay. And from Lalita Margarita, masayang 2K Thursday sa'yo, mahal naming Peachy. Kahit hindi na pang-edad namin ang mga kanta ngayon, masaya pa din kaming nakikinig sa program mo. Masayang-masayang mga lola mo. I love you, Peachy. I love you din po, Lalita Margarita. And lahat ng mga lolas dyan sa Casa Margarita. Thank you very much po. Yeah, hello to Catalina Rogel Pertoliano Sena. Have a good day too. And of course, Kamanava homeboy Eric Tuloy. Good morning to you, Eric. Yes, thank you for always listening. From Mamita Dali Alarte, happy 2K Thursday. Araw na sobrang ingay na naman dito sa bahay, nadadagdagan ng listeners nyo. Mas masaya na pong makinig lalo ngayon na lumalawak na at dumadami ang nakikinig sa inyo. Iba talaga ang playlist nyo. Maraming salamat po, Alarte family plus and friends. Mahal na mahal kayo, lalong-lalo po ako. Oh, thank you very much, Mamita. Are you okay now? Yes, I hope you're feeling better po. Love you, Mamita. And yes, RC Nicolas. Have a great Thursday to RC. Thank you so much. And one last from Rod Galang. Happy 2K Thursday K-pop reloaded to the Hermoso and Lacanlale families of Marilao, Bulacan. Okay, yes, thank you so much. 10:51. And yes, let's enjoy 2K Thursday until 11, because at 11 o'clock, it'll be K-pop reloaded.

All right, one of my personal favorites. That's Bruno Mars and The Risk It All. And here to wind up my share of 2K Thursday, an intro to K-pop Reloaded. Here is Gong Yoo and his version of The Last Time.

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All right, 11:15, and yes, you're listening to K-Pop Reloaded with Peachy until 1 o'clock. Saying hello and good morning to my dear regulars, of course, my dear sister Arlene Panuncilio. Good morning po and happy Thursday to you. Also to the Alarte Family Plus, Mommy Dolly, Lay and Rain, Will and Papa Miguel, Anton, Lola Margarita, Lola Doreen, Lola Feli, Lola Connie, and Tatay Bert. Hi to Daddy Eric, Ava, Myrtle, Patricia, Ijet, Eric Jr., Chris, Ricky, Rexy, and Abby. Also to Anthony and Katerina and the Spencer kids, Mikhail, Pretty Alexa, Layla, my angel Cassie, my buttercup Lily, sweet babies Nino and Nina, cuties Venice, Benedict and Benjamin, Audrey, Nightingale, Sophia and Andrew, and of course DJ Zarina and Ayayay Petros, and the triplets Chloe, Dahlia and Reese. Saying hello also to the twins in Australia, Michael and Malcolm, together with Aunt Tessie and Uncle Brad, Stephen and Lisa, and Nana Glo, the Scott family in Subic. Saying hello to Charlotte, Charles, Doreen, Dali, Lena, Theo, Ian, Mishka, Misha, Inigo, Aaron, Zandro, and Zabina, together with Mommy Arlene, of course, and Daddy Theodore. And, of course, hello to my Bessie Cons, yes. Also to Elise, Andre, Tita Pearl, and Tito Aaron. Saying hello also to my Len, Eric, Ping, and Bing. And my Ateline and Chrisline. Are you home today, Chris? And, of course, my sister Meldy, I'm sure, enjoying K-Pop Reloaded. Saying good morning to Doc Louis Gutierrez, also to Doc Eman and Sherry Fangelan. Hi to Felman Castro, also to the Senenses, Mommy Claire, Leia, Joy, and June. Hi to Odette Montojo as well, Malu Pascual, Baby Cardona, and Emmy De La Peña. Good morning to Brother June and Sister Lynn Francisco, also to Brother Dennis Lavendino, Sister Edna Canlas, Brother Cesar Azarcon, Brother Benji Coliantes and wife Cherry, Danny Maldes and family, Luz Epino, my angel Nancy Pascual, Transmitter Guy, Ding the Vera, Okumen family, also Mommy Esther Dizon, hi to Doc Eric and Doc Rosalie of Adjao Optical Clinic, also to Marisa, Ronab Abejo and Shamil Madrid. Kamanava homeboys, of course, yes, especially Eric. And saying hello also to SG Alfred Balala, Sister Jem Leonardo, and of course, Team Easy. Hello there, RV, Cell, and Ramses. Also, Doc Goldie Chuagatus and Marisa Tibayan, Doc Maria Abril, Lee Navarro. And, yes, the people in the P10 section of our central office. Hi to Leo Apita. Also, saying hello to Brother Jorly and Sister Edna Giron. Lea Lazarte, again, my good friend there in Japan. Juliet Manyalak Sewaki. Also, Jet Egawa. And, of course, my cousins, Nene. Hello there again. And Cassin Cesar, together with Beth and B-Boy. Saying hello also to my pamangkins, Rowell and Zoel Caro, Marlon Ray Santos, Sister Blanca Del Macho, Belen Ang, Karen Alarcon, Harriet Maglantay, Nelson and Baby Paredes, Ruby and Amy, Kathy Bergado and family, Maring Betshay and Maring Auring, Mommy Megan, si Anne Margaret, Aaliyah, the staff of Home Protecting Incorporated, Cebu, Manila and Baguio offices. Saying hello also to Attorney Philip and Doc Marlin, to the Rama and Socorro families, the troops in North Melton, Melbourne, Darwin, Port McKay, St. Albans, and Parramatta, Rufus family, Sergeant Leanne, Mario, Maui, Louis Bonga de la Cruz, Lot Doña, Elaine Secondes, Pina, Jerusalem,
Gil, and of course, Jonathan Unai, yeah, who I know and I'm sure is out there somewhere. Yes, and saying hello also to everybody there at Centurion International Corporation. Yes, thank you very much for listening. Hi to Joy, Saw, Mai Mai, Angie, Alex, Kate, Tess, and of course, Ivy. All right, yes. And saying hello also to Rogelio Pagdanganan, Clara Jr. Okay, yeah, I think that's it. Yes, I didn't forget anybody, right? 21 minutes after 11 o'clock. Yes, this is K-Pop Reloaded, happening every Thursday from 11 a.m. until 1 p.m. Okay, back to more music.

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All right, 11:45. Yes, still with Peachy for K-Pop Reloaded and saying hello and good morning to my balaes, Tito Alex and Tita Tess Lizardo. Also to Karali Lapid, Lisa David, and of course, G. Manalang Soriana of Moscow, Russia. Privyet. And our friends in Italy, Zaldi and Jane, Santa Barbara of Rome, Shemarana Nones, and John Mendoza of Milan. Annyeonghaseyo to our friends there in Hanam, South Korea, of course. David Santiago, Yongnim, Hijungnim, Tungsen, Arabuji, and Sajingnim. Also to the Nguyen family, especially Jasmine, Jezreel, and Justin. Hi to Lola team, Lola Elaine, and Pedrito of Poland, and of course the Scott family in Auckland, New Zealand. Hi to Lolo Arnold, Aunt Rebecca, Althea, especially cute baby Via. Also to my good friends, yes, also from Auckland, Cha and Derek Vivas, and brother Willie and sister Beck Lirio of North Shore, New Zealand. Saying hello to Kameni Zaman, also to Beth Cantorna, Rose of Salve Hospital, Ruben Bernardino and family, Henry Laborte, my nanak, Marie Solania, Raymond Go and girlfriend Michelle, the people at High Top Supermarket, Quezon Ave, also AmSweats and Digitized Team, Capper Sevilla Carlos, the Net 25 Finance Department people, saying good morning to Brother Joseph, Ka Juliet, Tess, Rollit, Wena, Brother Denny, and Brother Romy Santos. Hi to June SP, also to the NEU Cashier's Office people. Yeah, do you have work na? Arlene, Hazel, Patty, Jershom, Nico, Becky, Joka, Eds, Elena, Diane, Olive, Brother Runners,

San Diego and Casa Alcaide. Saying good morning also to Brother Rydell Palabasan. And the people at the NEU Information Office, Brother Jel Haiko, Brother Max Sison, Giselle, Rick Zival, Francesca, and Angie. And the people at the NEU College of Education office, Dean Corazon Liwaiwaika, Yeye, and Ma'am Julie Valencia. Hello to everybody there at Barangay New Era and the clinic. Yes, especially Ruth and Rowena. And happy listening to the people at Kuwait Airways Reservation and Ticketing Department. Also, the Grab drivers always listening to us. Dante Paz Jr., Bernardo Marine, Edwin Arias, Alex Alipio, Arnel Isla, Reynardo Deloria, Art Antiola, Noel Lancheta, Robert Kong Lee, Edwin Hapon, Randy Salvatierra, Michael Gamba, Eliezer Cabaltera, June Pantoja Jr., Bernabe, Arnold Ayaay, Grace Arbeta, Ricky Grande, Bernardo Chavez, Domingo Menor, Edgar Fetalvero, Ryan Galiebo, and Joey Reyes. And of course, the people there in our central motor pool. Cabrón, Katabara, Freddy Tagala, Bon Padre, Arnel Cabezas, Brother Rodel Orzano, also Brothers Alan Antiza, Gabriel Omnes, Janelle Aureliano, Eugene Dacpano, Carl Andrade, Alden Rodique, Christian Del Mundo, Kuya Pogi Resetes, and Brother Avelan Petorio. Saying hello also to, did they greet? I think I already read this one. All right. And of course, our friends at Betty Sansarival Royal Place. Oh, my list is there by the window. Okay, I'll greet you again later. Okay, anyway, saying hello to Joni, TJ, Kay, Judy Ann, Joanne, and Jenny Ann. And new ones there at Royal Place. Wait, huh? I'll read it later. Haven't updated my list. Anyways, saying hello to Dr. Wilfredo P. Santos, the medical director at Baypoint Hospital, SBMA. Parpo Neil Pedralves. Also, the people at Hair Rebound Salon, especially G, Karen, and John. And everybody at Unlad Haircuts Recreation. Saying hello also to Christopher and Farah Camacho, the Cruz family, Brother Ace, Treasy, and Mitch, Brother Ed and Sister Chari Agustin, Brother Jess and Sister Annalie Granada, Sister Venus Maria, Brother Danny Simbulan, yes, of Bambang, Manila District, and Brother Gerson Nonato. Okay. Yes, our time, yes, 11:51, and yes, you're still with Peachy for K-Pop Reloaded, and here's an OST from, the ongoing K-drama, Doctor on the Edge. Here you go.

All right, music of Kim Jae-won, What If, from the OST of Doctor on the Edge. And here to wind up the first hour of K-pop Reloaded, another OST, this time from Yumi Cell, Season 1.

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0: All right, 1217, okay? And let's go to my personal text line. Good day, Mama. Today's our most favorite day. Non-stop 3 hours of dancing, even slow dance with K-pop songs. Mommy K and Daddy are busy taking care of ates and babies. Drive safely, Lolo Daddy. Thank you, Mama, for keeping us busy. We love you, Strawberry Munchkins from Angel Cassie and Ayayay Petros. And, yes, okay. Wait, huh? Yeah. Good. Is this the one? All right. Good day, Mom Peachy. Happy 2K Thursday po. Nakikinig dito sa HP office. Special shout out po kay Tita Eve and Mr. Sweet Smile. Thank you, Mom. Have a good day. Thank you, Ava. Have a good day too. And yes, from Ms. Almas Coso, masayang 2K Thursday, Miss Peachy, happy kami sa pakikinig sa playlist mo. So shout out kay Ma'am Ella, Ma'am Kay, Ma'am Shanna, Ms. Angel, Sean Nicole, and Boss Georgette. Thank you and God bless. Yes, thank you, Ms. Almas Coso. Saying hello to all of you there at Mercury Druga Inta, CK Square. And from Brother Ron Abejo, good day po, dear Peachy. Happy 2K Thursday. Nakikinig habang nagda-drive. Pakigreet po sila Doc Eric Adyao and ang misis niya, si Doc Rosalie Adyao, na palagi pong nakikinig sa Adyao Cup Optical Shop, Pure Gold Del Pan Branch. Oh, yes, thank you so much. Salamat po sa magagandang music at stay safe po. Thank you, Brother Rana. You too, stay safe. Always drive safely, okay? And saying hello to the twins in Australia. I hope they're not that serious, okay? Yes. And time to say thank you to all those who shared my program's art card today. Let me see. It's all about him. Yes, the Scott family in Auckland, New Zealand. Thank you very much. Mamita Dali, 413 Basketball Clinic, Marikina City, LM Hoops Olarte, Doc Maria Abril, Meets Lay Olarte, Brother Jorley Aguiron, Lay, Louis Bonga de la Cruz, thank you for the many shares. Mommy Claire Senense, Myra Manalo, Rain, Doreen Dallas Scott, yes, the Scott family in Subic, thank you. G Manalang Soriano, Spashiba G. Eric Tuloy, yes, Kamanava homeboy. Oscar Fronderamo Sr., Joel Manlapas, Gerard Santos, thank you also for the many shares. Kingsway family, RV Evangelista Isidera's Old School for Life, and Solid Eagle FM 95.5. Thank you, RV. Shem Marana Nones, my Ateline. Jonathan, yes, thank you very much. And yes, do we still have time to okay, but yeah, okay, internet is not that good. Let me see if we can read a little from our FB fan page. Oh no, okay, let's do that later. All right, 12:21 right now, still with Peachy until 1 for K-pop Reloaded. Let's get back to more music. Here is NCT 127.
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1: All right, that's right. If you're happy and you know it, clap your hands. That's NCT 127 and Cherry Bomb. And as promised, saying hello to Ella, Judy, Joni, Fonsi, and of course, TJ of Betty's Sense Rival Royal Place.

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2: 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Ew.

All right, yes. Yeah, one of the latest from Treasure, that's Danger, from their mini album, right? If I'm not mistaken. All right, and let me see what's next. Oh, it's not cute yet. What have I been doing? Anyways, yes, I should be playing something from GOT7. Okay. Yeah. I'll just look for it. Okay. Yeah, I found it. Here you go.

All right, that's the music of Twice, Me, You. 12:39 right now. Here is day 6.

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All right, 12:45, final 15 minutes for K-Pop Reloaded. Let's go back to our FB fan page. Yes, from Maria Sofia Pascual Pacifico. Happy Thursday, K-Pop Reloaded. And, oh yes, noted on your request. I will look for this. Okay, hi to Peter Roberto. Also to the De Leon and Miranda families. That's coming from Edwin Miranda De Leon. Saying hello to Ernie Tobias. Also to NNCBC. Okay, a lot of requests. Okay, noted. And hi to Harold Tiglao Miranda. Shout out to you, of course. Oscar Frontramos Sr. of Valenzuela City. Shout out sa wife kong si Vicky, sa anak kong si Oliver at Oscar Jr., sa manugang kong si Rose Angelique at Christelle, sa apo kong si Ishi Angelo, at sa Ramos family ng Sitio Gripo, Santa Barbara, Victoria, Tarlac. From Oscar Frondaramos Sr. Thank you for always listening, Oscar. And who else? Morphy Morpheus. Okay, shout out to the Morales clan, the Napoleon Sr. Morales clan. To Camille Morales Ofilas and her kiddos, Jennifer, Joanne, Jerick, Janice, Joel, Jerome, and Jeffrey. To Lucian Morales and his wife Marietta. To Paul Kevin Morales and his wife Jenny and son Zach Gabriel Morales. Also to Ms. Alma and Pico Suzuki. Happy 2K Thursday listening to all from Nap Morales. And who else? Earl Quevedo. Yeah, I will look for this. Noted on your request. Saying hello also to Jebby Chong de la Cruz, Loli Tatienza Gulay. Who else? Okay, another request from Earl Quevedo. Noted, okay. And, oh, ang dami naman. yeah, Gerard Santos. Happy 2K Pop Thursday. Thank you, Gerard. Have a nice day, too. And also saying hello to Zanreb Torres. Happy 2K K-Pop Thursday. Osang Perez, of course, is always present. Hello there, Osang. Happy 2K K-Pop Reloaded Thursday. And Connie Rose De La Rey Dave. Yeah. Greet my boss, Sonia Verana of Rodrim Son Industrial Sales Incorporated. A very happy birthday. Oh, happy birthday to boss Sonia. That's coming from Connie Rose De La Rey Dave. And of course, John D. Rockefeller. Hello there. Happy Thursday. Yes, thank you very much for always listening. Hello to all of you there at Mercury Hauling Services. Saying hello also to Michelle Argilia. All right, noted on your request too. And who else? Marites Piliada Velasquez of May Kawayan City, Bulacan. Yes, thank you very much for always listening.

listening. Yeah, I think that's it. All right, let's reload the page. Yeah, I think that's it. But I saw something pop up. Okay, let me see who it is. Oh, all right. Yes, Harvey. Yes, thank you, Harvey. Oh, it makes me hungry. Anyways, thank you so much. And I'll be having my lunch when I get home. Okay, thank you very much. It's 12:49. Let me see, what do I have next? Okay, one more song before my usual goodbye song on a Thursday. And let's listen to this one from EXO. Yes, requested, of course, by Ivy. Here is Cosmic Railway.

All right, guys, that's the music of EXO from 2018 Cosmic Railway. Happy, Ivy? All right. And before I go, I'd like to greet my niece, yes, Angelica Villaroman. A very happy birthday. She's celebrating her birthday today. Happy birthday, Jay. All right, and that's it for K-Pop Reloaded this Thursday. Yeah, that's it for me. I'll be back with you tomorrow for my share of Rakrakan Friday, of course, FRC. And this is Peachy saying thank you for keeping me company. Until tomorrow, enjoy the rest of the day. I love you all. Mwah.

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0: No matter the decade, no matter the vibe, it's all here. 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

0: No matter the decade, no matter the vibe, it's all here. From the electrifying anthems of the 80s. 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

0: No matter the decade, no matter the vibe, it's all here. From the electrifying anthems of the 80s. 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To the unforgettable hits of the 90s. 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
1: 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From iconic hits to the freshest releases, we've got your OPM fix. 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

Maya with the one and Sublime. It's a rainy Thursday afternoon. Hope you're doing okay. Not just okay, but doing great. This Thursday, July 2, 2026. 3 hours of your favorite homegrown hits from year 2000 and beyond. 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

Raining in Manila, Lola Amor with Lambing. And before that, Bilao with Nilalang. And Arthur Miguel with Lihim. It's 2K OPM hits, not just OPM hits from year 2000, but new release OPM hits just for you for listening pleasure. This is a Thursday, all the way till 8 p.m. It's 5:42. One more song before we take our break. We have Sam Concepcion with Take a Break. Coach Junji Marcelo. 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The day before the weekend. 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

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I didn't wanna leave you. 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

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Took a opium hit. This is from year 2000. 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

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Later on, we'll be checking our Facebook page for your shout out, and I would love to greet you on air. Let's go back to OPM Bad Rock Steady. 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

2K Open Pits happening every Thursday. And speaking of 2K, the music continues back to 2K Thursday. 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Tomorrow it's a Friday. Yay, it's a Friday. We're rocking Friday. 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

I could just have one wish. Damn, baby, I just don't understand what we went wrong. I gave you my heart, I gave you my soul.

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0: 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Unleash the power of Rock Rockin' Friday. 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

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The rhythm is so deep. The soul is so bright. 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

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Scorpions.

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1: Good morning, it is now 6:58. Top of the hour news. Days of heavy rainfall continue to take a toll on several areas in Mindanao. Flooding has damaged infrastructure, submerged homes, and disrupted the lives of many residents. Weather authorities say the southwest monsoon or habagat, along with localized thunderstorms, remain. The cause of the persistent rains here are the latest details. Meanwhile, authorities have arrested an Interpol wanted South Korean in Pampanga over his alleged involvement in a multi-million peso no-show scam. Police say the suspect posed as a legitimate businessman, collected payments from victims, and failed to deliver the promised products. He is now in the custody of the Bureau of Immigration as deportation proceedings get underway. In other news, a motorcycle crash occurred along the southbound lane of EDSA Rockwell at 6:17 in the morning, blocking one lane. MMDA personnel responded to manage traffic, and motorists are advised to expect delays. And finally, in weather, Pagasa said the easterlies will bring cloudy skies and isolated rain showers over parts of central and southern Luzon. The Bicol region, eastern Visayas, Caraga, Aurora, Quezon, and Visayas today with possible flash floods and landslides during severe thunderstorms. Meanwhile, tropical storm Maysak remains outside the Philippine area of responsibility and is not directly affecting the country. That's the news from the Eagle FM News Desk. I'm John Lemon. It is now 7:01. And you're on Eagle FM 95.5 for the love of music. Good morning. Second hour of the morning show coming right up.
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0: Roger on Eagle FM 95.5. Originally done by AC/DC back in the 70s. Man, I love the movie. Have you guys seen the movie School of Rock? This is it. That's Jack Black. I wanted to play this version. Jack Black and the Kids.
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0: 7:09. Second hour of the morning show. John Lemonade for Rock Rock on Friday. I got Led Zepp right now. 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

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Shout out to Mark Reginald. Allo. Congratulations and good luck on your success. That's coming from your brother-in-law. Brother-in-law, am I correct? Jimmy. Brother-in-law Jimmy. John Lemonade in the morning for Rock Rock on Friday. I got Gene Simmons and the rest of Kiss. And I was made for loving you, Eagle FM 95.5.

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Good morning. It is now 7:59. A minute more to go before 8 o'clock. Here's what's happening from the Eagle FM news desk. A 44-year-old security guard was rescued alive from the rubble of a collapsed mall in La Guaira, Venezuela. Nearly 8 days after twin 7.2 and 7.5 magnitude earthquakes struck the country's northern coast. The quakes have claimed at least 2,295 lives as local and international rescue teams continue search and rescue operations. In other news, the Bureau of Immigration has arrested a 73-year-old Canadian during an operation in Santa Rosa, Laguna that also led to the rescue of three minors. Authorities say the suspect is a subject of an Interpol green notice and has a history of child sexual abuse cases abroad. He is now in immigration custody as authorities pursue further proceedings. Here are the details. Meanwhile, Filipina tennis star Alex Ayala is honoring her Filipino roots at Wimbledon with a custom visor embroidered with the phrase "Kapag lumago, hindi na hihinto." She unveiled the visor after advancing to the second round with a victory over Mexico's Renata Zarazua and will next take on Australian tennis player Maya Joint. That's the news happening from the Eagle FM News and Information Desk. It is now 8:01, saying good morning to the bus. Bus, I don't know which bus, but this morning the bus in Bulacan tuned in to Eagle FM 95.5. What's the name of the bus? Let me think. What's the name of the bus? Let me see. Hold on. Let me read it here. The name of the bus is Golden B. There you go. Golden B bus, number 1042. And the driver, Ronald. And the conductor, Ron. Ronald and Ron. Golden B bus on their way to Manila from Bulacan. Good morning, gentlemen, and to all the passengers. To Rosalia as well. She's on there. She's on the bus too. Good morning, passengers. Take care and enjoy the music. It is Rock Rock on Friday.